around South Beach this morning after our escapade last night. As usual, you were fantastic. I mean, I barely caught my breath the whole night. And you did with my body exactly what you wanted to. I could hardly walk when we were through. It was so worth it.

Rhythmus für den Sommer. Den Sommer im Radio. Ja, I'm faithful. Scratch that, baby, I'm faithful. Gotta say, it's really been a while. Alles, was die